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1: It is the Bootleg Kev Show. 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
1: What it do, bro?
2: All right, Diddy's prison day. It kept getting, like, pushed up where, you know, people were like, oh, okay, every, you know, month we'd see, oh, Diddy's prison sentence. It's gotten a little shorter by 2 weeks a month.
1: They was chipping away at it.
2: Well, how about this? First of all, he had to head back to solitary confinement for having a cell phone and a bunch of contraband. This was last week. A story kind of came out about how Diddy was living behind prison. He was paying inmates for massages.
1: He sure was. He was getting the good massage. Just too.
2: Having people make his bed.
1: And some good food, too.
2: Yeah, having people cook him food. And then there was footage of him with a cell phone. Well, not only did he have to go to solitary confinement, but he's also, unfortunately, going to have to do some more time as his prison release date has officially been pushed back.
1: Did it say what's the date, new date?
2: Yeah, so about a month and a half. So originally, he was supposed to be out January 21st, 2028, and now it's gotten pushed to March 2nd.
1: You know what's crazy? That's still pushed up still, because it was supposed to be like April or something like that year.
2: You know, if Diddy keeps diddling in there, he's going to have some problems.
1: What you mean by diddling, exactly?
2: I'm saying diddling with the law.
1: Oh, okay. I just want to make sure.
2: Stay by your radio. We're jumping into People's Mix up next.
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0: 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Bruno Mars, he's back. This one's called Dance With Me. It's on the Blue Light Cap Show.

0: 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Dago, what's good? The Bootleg Kev Show in here. That's James Andre Jefferson Jr.
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2: All right, the state of Utah will now allow artificial intelligence to write you a prescription without you going to a doctor.
1: Oh, this is horrible. 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
1: So you willing to give up your health?
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2: it. Whatever. I'm not mad at it. Anyway, stay by your radio. We got the No Cap News coming up.

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4: Time for the No Cap News right now. What's up, James?
5: China has a new program that's really just an intensive weight loss camp, but people are calling it a fat prison because once you start this experience, it's 28 days. You are not allowed to leave. This camp is going to force you to eat better and learn healthier habits.
4: There's something kind of like this. Remember that movie Heavyweights?
5: I remember.
4: With Ben Stiller and all the bad little kids that they had to go to fat camp.
5: Yeah, the fat kids. Come on, say what they is.
4: The fat camp.
5: Come on, fat camp, man. But the fact that you can't leave makes it the prison.
4: Well, it's fat camp.
5: You can leave fat camp.
4: Well, I mean, this is an extreme version. You want to leave? You better lose that weight, you fat little f***.
5: Oh, damn. What sounds better, Ozempic or fat prison?
4: Fat prison.
5: I like Ozempic.
4: You know, because Ozempic, it doesn't break your habit.
5: And it makes you look weird in the face a little bit.
4: Yeah, and then you end up looking like, what's Kelly Osbourne?
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4: No, she looks horrible.
5: Damn.
4: Horrible.
5: Why you double down?
4: One of the worst looking men. Just...
5: Why are you digging deeper?
4: Crypt Keeper, Tales from the Crypt.
5: Okay, I agree with that part.
4: Just a problem.
5: Hell yeah.
4: 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Coming up, we got the Daily Hate.
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2: 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The Daily Hate is on the way. If you got something you want to hate on, leave us a voicemail. 877-817-2888 is the number. Tap in. Tell us what's got you pissed off, James. Anything you're hating on?
1: I'm hating on these Nolan Wells so-called friends suing everybody for trying to tell us a little opinion about what's going on.
2: Yeah, the whole Nolan Wells situation is super sad. Obviously, he did not drown, and now they're suing Terrell Owens?
1: That's crazy.
2: The football player?
1: And I heard something about Al Sharpton they're trying to sue, too.
2: Craziness. Anyway, what are your daily hate, man? Get your calls in up next.

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0: 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Tap the red microphone and say, I want to win. That's it. It's that easy. The more you talk back, the more your chances you have to score tickets. 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
0: I hope you guys have an amazing weekend, whatever you get into. Monday morning, we've got some big show announcements and changes. Mm-hmm. And if you rock with us every day, you should be here. Monday morning, 8 a.m., wake up with Tino Cochino.

0: All right, time for the daily hate. What are you hating on, miss?
1: You know, I hate it when this happens to me all the time. I go out with my closest girlfriend every single time. She bamboozles me into thinking that she really wants to like hang. And it's like a therapy session every time. 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And then all of a sudden, she'll go in about every single thing happening in her life and how bad things are. And then I'm the person as a good friend who has to listen to it. It's like having bad sex. You just take it for the team. I listen to it. Then I like hold her. I hug her. I give her all the things every single time. I've never had a hang with her without having to listen to her for like 20 minutes about her life.
0: You're her free therapist.
2: There you go. You better invoice her and stop playing, boo.
1: She.
0: She hit us with that she. That's the from The Wire,
2: that
0: right?
2: Was real. Like, that's a good idea right here.
0: Yeah. I feel like most. Listen, this might be a sexist statement, but I feel like most women have that one friend that every time they talk, it's like a serious, like, sesh. Yeah, you know what I'm saying? Where they just unload.
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0: 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Coming up next, let's talk about it, though. 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
3: We're getting up out of here, man. 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It's the Bootleg Kev Show.

0: Timeless right there on Jam 95.7 San Diego's Hip Hop and Throwbacks. Chino, hold you down on this Friday night. How we feeling, man? Are we ready for Halloween? I know a lot of people are ready for it. I was just asked by a little kid that called in. He's like, should I be Michael Jackson Thriller or Michael Jackson Smooth Criminal? And I basically told him, Halloween, everybody's going to be Michael Jackson Thriller. I asked one important question. Can you do the Smooth Criminal lean? He's like, absolutely. I said, be Smooth Criminal Michael, because there's not going to be a lot of Smooth Criminal Michaels out there. I'm here to help out with your Halloween advice. Jam at 95.7.
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0: Peekaboo.
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0: Lean back. Jamma 95.7, San Diego's hip hop and throwbacks. Fat Joe's a character, man. About 36% of Americans love Halloween, decorating their homes, workspaces, and more. But how about your car? Apparently, it's a new trend picking up in popularity. Magnetic bats on the doors, limbs hanging out of the trunk, spider legs on the roof rack. It's a fun way to embrace spooky season. Most police departments say it's okay as long as there's no illuminated lights and nothing that obstructs the driver's view. Oh, and the corpse in the passenger seat won't get you in the carpool lane. So take it easy with that. 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

SZA stated she has healed so much that she got back her whimsy. I love her. 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Like, she's the kind of person you'd want to kick it with, man. 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
0: 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And if you rock with us every day, you should be here. 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

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My girl Amanda checking in Eastlake tonight.

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Girl, I'm the man from the big B.A. Won't you come play around my way, and listen to what I gotta say, Simple man, don't you know I am the man? 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

0: Jamma 95.7, San Diego's Hip Hop and Throwbacks. Are you the kind of person that loves leftovers? Like, you're cool with leftovers? Sometimes they're better the next day. Sometimes, like, pizza is better the next day. Depends on where you go, though, right? A blind test compared fresh and reheated versions of four popular dishes. Two-thirds of the testers preferred the day-old version of butter chicken, while lasagna was basically a tie, and there was no strong preference for fresh or reheated apple crumble. Who does that? Researchers say the changes in spices, sauces, and starches might help some foods improve overnight, but it depends largely on the dish. For me, cold pizza the next morning, I got a homie that cuts it up, right? And makes pizza eggs. Like, if you had pepperoni pizza, cuts it up, and then, like, kind of does the scrambled egg thing with pizza. And he does it for his kids. And I'm like, can I have some? Jamma 95.7, got Neo next.
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0: I hope you guys have an amazing weekend, whatever you get into. Monday morning, we've got some big show announcements and changes. Mm-hmm. And if you rock with us every day, you should be here. 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

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Appreciate you riding with Jama 95.7, having us locked in. And everybody else, you know, out there, whatever you're doing on this Friday night. 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

to like everybody that works at Petco Park from the experiences that you've had all this year, not just with Padre games all season, but, you know, the concerts and everything else. 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

Shout out my girl Vanessa Lemon Grove, locked in tonight. Wanted some Snoop, Nate Dogg, Warren G, and them. Ain't no fun. Coming up, we'll do that on Jammin' 95.7 for your Friday night. That's definitely on the way right now. The Weeknd, Playboi Carti. 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

for Vanessa Lemon Grove. 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I had to do it. 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
1: Squabbling up, jamming 95.7 San Diego's hip hop and throwbacks. Do you notice that when like things start to change, your weather starts to change, you know, your habits start to change a little bit? As soon as the air might get a little crisp, you're suddenly rewatching old movies, craving comfort food, reminiscing about the good old days. Mental health experts say that's completely normal. Fall is packed with memory triggers, from colorful leaves in some places of the country, cooler temperatures, to the smells of wood smoke, pumpkin spice, back to school season. Those familiar sights, smells, and routines can spark powerful memories before we even realize it. The good news, nostalgia can actually boost your mood, increase gratitude, and help us feel more connected, right? Nothing like that. And music does the same thing. Sometimes you'll hear a song and be like, I remember where I was. Or you'll hear a song and remember a moment exactly, right? As it was. 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

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You better not ever go to cell block one. 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They tell me Chubb's the only one that get your hand-me-downs. And party at the party playing with his nose now. And Baka got a weird case, why is he around? Certified lover boys, certified pedophiles. 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

town folk to make them richer. 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
0: What's poppin'?
7: Hey, yes, sir.
0: Definitely glad to be in the building. Tino, Nicasio, yep. Matt. We chillin'. Yep. There's so many things to get to today, but we're going to kick things off with a story that's going viral. It's basically this, not even really a story. It's like a dating trend. Mm-hmm. It's called the first class test, where in the dating world, let's say you and your partner are on a flight, and you're offered a first class upgrade, but only one of you can take the seat. Men are saying, some are like, I would leave my girl and go take it because it was offered to me.
7: That's crazy.
0: And then women are saying that that's super rude because the woman should get the upgrade. It's the gentleman-like thing yes. to do. Matt agrees with the women. We're going to have this discussion next. Real Talk is coming up with Tino Cochino.

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0: So there's a viral first class test in the dating world that is apparently dividing men and women. And our producer, Matt, is on the side of women. You were hanging out with Tino Cochino. Let's talk all about it. This is Real Talk. Break it down, brother.
2: So basically, if a man and a woman get on a plane and they're dating or they're together or whatever, and the man gets offered a first class upgrade for him in his name, he is obligated. He should, as a real man, give that first class seat to his girl, and he goes and sits coach in the middle section or whatever, middle seat.
0: I agree
2: next
0: with that.
2: To screaming. Okay, good.
3: That's crazy.
0: Yeah, yeah. Why do you think you would leave your girl in coach and you would go sit in first?
3: No, I would just decline it, period. You don't say you give her this ticket, right? You don't know who's sitting up there in first class.
2: So what?
3: Depending on who's there, you might lose your girl on the plane.
0: You're insecure, bro. You can't keep a woman.
2: I'm just not your girl anyway. That proves that she's not your girl.
3: My girl would want me to turn it down because she wants to sit next to me.
0: This is your girl.
3: If your girl is willing to get up and go sit first class, she's not your girl.
2: That's not true.
3: Period.
2: She's taking you up on your offer.
3: That's crazy, bro.
0: Bro, and the fact Nicasio's talking to you with his pinky up right now is next level.
2: Yeah, I know.
3: I forgot my ring.
2: I'm used to it, though. But the men are feeling really triggered. Some of them are saying, why does the man always have to suffer? Maybe I'm not a real man, but I disagree with the notion that a man must always sacrifice for his partner.
0: You're not suffering, but I mean, it's just... my thing is, for some people, they want to experience it. So I could see the guy wanting to be like, look, I want you to check it out. Go up there and see what it's like. It's all good.
3: Man, my girl's going to be thankful she's even on a flight. 30,000 up.
0: That's sad. Poor thing.
3: You know what I'm saying?
2: Yeah, I know. My wife would expect me to give it up.
0: Let's take it to the phones, get a female perspective. Amy is actually a little bit younger and just kind of started getting into the dating world. So what does she think about it? We'll find out next.
3: Come on, true. It's been a long time. Shouldn't have left you. Without a dope beat.

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0: There's a viral trend. I don't know if you guys have seen it. It's called the first class test. Mm. And basically, it poses a question. If you're on a flight with your partner and you were given the opportunity to move up to first class, fellas, would you take that first class seat and say, cool, baby, I'll see you when we land? Or would you give the first class seat to your girl? Amy is new to the dating world, mm-hmm. so I'm very curious to get your perspective on this.
5: I mean, he doesn't have to give it to me, but the most chivalrous thing he could do is just give it to me.
6: Aw.
0: Okay, so see, Nicasio was saying that he feels, you know, you should stay together, but you think this is the gentleman-like thing to do for him to give you the seat.
5: Yeah, because who wouldn't want to be with, like, a gentleman that wouldn't mind giving it to you?
6: But what if I got on the flight to be with you? Like, I like company on the flight. I know it's quiet and stuff like that, but I like to, like, you know, have someone that I know next to me. So, you're going to leave me?
5: Well, just like he would have left me, like, I'm going to leave him.
6: I don't know, man. I'm a different type of guy, so I probably would have just declined it, period. I'm saying, listen, like, go and offer it to someone else because, you know, I want to sit coach my baby.
0: You're
6: I'm serious.
0: You're lying.
5: See, that's a different question, though. That's completely different. If you were to do that, that's even better, too. But, like, if you do get a free seat, might as well just give it to your girl.
0: Might as well, right?
6: Oh, my God.
0: Listen, man, I got some comedy shows coming up. I want to shout them out because I'm excited to hit this road, man. Hopefully, I'll be seeing you soon. Don't move.

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1: San Diego's hip hop and throwbacks.
0: All right, so I've been on this comedy journey for a little over 2 years now, man. I've been having a blast, and I've had a really cool opportunity to not only headline my own tour, which is still going on, but also open up for some really awesome comedians, man, like people that are just killing it. And this weekend, actually, tonight's show's kickoff. We're going to be in San Antonio, Texas. I'm opening up for Michael Yo at Laugh Out Loud Comedy Club. So if you're in San Antonio, you're looking for a cool date night, girls' night, please come out. That's going to be fun. Sir. All weekend, we're going to be in Dallas, Texas, Addison specifically, at the Addison Improv. Next weekend, I'm with Michael Steele, La Jolla, the Comedy Store. I'll be with Carlos Mencia coming up the weekend after that in Palm Beach, Florida, and then Fort Lauderdale. And the dates just keep going, and then I got more of my own headline dates and everything like that. So if you just go to TinoCoscino.com, it's newly renovated. You can get all the tickets. You can watch clips and check everything out. Man, I'm just having so much fun. I'm working on my new material for my 2027 tour, which Nicasio, I think, is going to join us.
2: Well, I'll be
3: on stage?
2: Yeah. Well, yeah, well duh,
0: gonna,
2: Matt.
0: Nicasio is going to be official DJ for the tour.
3: DJ. I was going to say, that'd be funny.
2: Yeah.
3: No pre-recorded mixes.
0: Nicasio's great, man.
2: Okay. Yeah.
0: So it's going to be fun, guys. That's for the 2027 tour. But again, man, if you just go to my Instagram, at Tino Cochino, I post a ton of clips and dates. 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
3: It's TCR Plus.
0: All right, so I'm going to run through this list, dude. There's 19 habits of truly happy couples. Stop me if there's one that you don't do.
4: Oh, okay? My God.
0: Well, I want to go to Matt because he's been with his wife the longest.
5: This is gonna
0: take
5: forever,
0: struggle
5: then.
0: A lot.
4: Oh, my God.
0: Okay, so if you don't do it, just say stop, okay? All right, they hug for no reason.
5: Okay.
0: They kiss goodbye.
5: Stop.
0: Damn. He lost.
5: Damn.
0: Barely
5: I mean,
0: two.
5: Sometimes
0: they say I love you without waiting for the perfect moment to do it.
5: True. Well, okay, keep going.
0: They hold hands while walking.
4: No.
5: Stop.
0: They look into each other's eyes while talking.
4: That's weird.
0: You don't look at your partner. How do you look at people?
4: It's just like, what are we doing?
5: You're supposed
4: like,
5: to say stop. Keep going.
0: They plan small surprises.
5: Okay.
0: They smile when the other one enters the room. Oh, that's for sure. No.
5: Stop. It depends on what I'm
0: doing.
5: We
0: can stop with all this. It's getting annoying.
4: Okay.
0: They watch movies while cuddled up. They share food from the same plate. They take photos to remember the moments. Mm-hmm. They randomly send I miss you texts. They talk late into the night. They cook together sometimes. They sit close and not apart. They wear each other's hoodies and shirts. They slow dance in the living room. They fall asleep holding hands. They laugh at silly things together. And they plan the future like a team.
5: Guys, I actually do most of that.
4: When people say the internet's not real, this goes for everything.
0: Nah. Matt said, Matt, I want you all to know Matt's lying to you. Because
5: no.
0: While I was reading that list, I was looking at Matt and he was shaking his head.
5: I mostly awe. And the hottest thing I think, the thing that stuck with me is the hoodies. I think it's super hot when my wife wears my hoodie and nothing else. That's hot.
0: You know when Drake has that line, sweatpants, hair tied, chilling with no makeup on. That's when you're the prettiest. I hope that you don't take it wrong.
5: Yeah,
0: that's a classic line. And I feel like so many guys do feel that way. You don't always have to be dolled up to be a baddie.
4: Nah,
5: I love chicks in hoodies.
4: Yeah.
5: My wife in hoodies.
4: Oh, I know.
5: Yeah, just her in hoodies.
4: Yeah. Yeah,
5: with a messy bun.
0: Coming up next, man, we're going to talk skinny girl fall drinks with our skinny girl, Nicasio. Coming up next.

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5: So Nicasio recently lost a bunch of weight and for whatever reason decided we should talk about skinny girl fall drinks.
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5: So this says grande cold brew with 1 pump pecan syrup, 2 pumps sugar-free vanilla, splash of almond milk, and cinnamon powder. 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
3: It does. 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
7: Yeah, like, but it's aspartame like stevia. 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
5: Dutch Bros has a caramel pumpkin cold brew at 65 calories. 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
3: Oh, God.
5: Those sound really good, dude. If you want to see these on Instagram, you can just go to @leanbites app. Of course, Nicasio follows that. L-E-A-N Bites app. @leanbites app. Go check that out. They got a bunch of just, if you're trying to eat better, that's something to follow.
3: I feel like we should all put on Lululemon pants and go have a coffee outside.
7: Yeah. My God.
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2: 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Coming up next with Tino Cochino.
0: Fellas, if your lady told you that she was inviting a bunch of dudes over to the house while you were going to be gone, how would you take that?
3: That's fine. What's that could happen?
0: Oh, my God. We're talking all about it. We have a DM from our listener. Eddie will read it and break it all down. Listener Therapy is coming up next with Tino Cochino.

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0: All right, y'all. Listener therapy is basically us helping you out with some perspective, man. If you're going through something, I get it, man. When you have your family and friends, they're just going to give you that biased opinion, mm-hmm. right? So it's one of them things where we can step from the outside looking in and kind of give you a little guidance. So Eddie reached out because his wife is inviting men over while he's at work.
2: Oh,
0: the DM that Eddie sent says, so my wife is in a fantasy football league with her coworkers. She's actually the only woman in the league with 11 other guys. Every Monday night, one of them hosts a football watch party and they rotate who hosts it. I work nights and I won't be home next week. And it's her turn to host all these guys.
3: Oh my God.
0: I told her, you cannot host. And she got super mad. She called me controlling. I told her she is crazy if she thinks I'll ever allow 11 men to come over to the house while she's not there and just hang out. Tell me I'm crazy.
3: While she is there and he's not there.
0: Yeah. Listen, man, Eddie, if she invites those men over, you have lost her, my man.
3: It's just fantasy football.
0: But there's boundaries, dude. Yeah. There's boundaries in a relationship because I guarantee you if she was not there, she would not be comfortable if he invited 11 women over to hang out and watch whatever.
3: If he was part of a book club and he was the only guy and they were all coming to read books.
2: Ooh, a loophole.
0: No. Yeah. You could say you trust your partner, but I don't. 11 of the opposite sex is a lot of the opposite sex at one time in your home where there's alcohol. I mean, I don't know, man. To me, there are boundaries, and Eddie's wife is pushing them. Nicasio? Yeah.
2: No, I feel the same way. Like, good. You imagine they get they're all rooting for the same team, and they get a touchdown.
0: They all make out.
2: Yeah.
0: We did it.
2: Yes!
0: All the guys. No, they all kiss her.
2: Yeah, they kiss her.
0: Like
2: a
0: kissing booth. So, Matt, you're cool with it.
3: I mean, I wouldn't love the idea, but I'm not going to tell my partner she can't do it. If I trust my partner, you take a vow when you get married, and you got to trust that.
2: Oh,
3: I think.
2: No.
0: Let's get another dude perspective on this. Just unbiased opinion. I believe Christian is on the line. We'll see what he thinks about it next.

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2: Turn it up.
3: Yeah. It's TCR Plus.
0: Eddie reached out pissed off because his wife is inviting men to their house while he's at work. Yeah. I guess she's part of a fantasy football league and everyone takes turns hosting, you know, on Monday nights. And so her turn is next week. Problem is, Eddie's not going to be there because he's got work.
4: Yeah.
0: So she's going to technically be hosting 11 men at their house while he's not there. He thinks it's crazy. She said he's overreacting and being controlling. Christian, what do you think, man?
5: On the real, I would, you know, it's about mutual respect. And I wouldn't do that, like, if the shoe was on the other foot. So either I would say, like, either no or just swap another weekend out or, shoot, I might even call in or something.
0: 11 dudes is, at one time is a lot, even for Nicasio.
4: Oh, my God.
6: That's not true.
5: Yeah, like I said, I mean, if it was on, the shoe was on the other foot, I would respect that. But like, nah, that's okay, you know what I mean? But so if she's adamant about it, I don't know, man. Something ain't right with her.
0: There it is. Christian, thank you for the call,
4: yes,
0: brother.
4: Sir.
0: I appreciate you. Coming up next, man, we're talking Drizzy Drake and Tea Time.
4: Come on.
0: He gave a credit card away and laughed when the girl he gave it to only spent $30,000. That's it. Tea Time is next.
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I hear you like I'm young. 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And Baka got a weird case, why is he around? Certified lover boys, certified pedophiles. 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
1: San Diego's hip hop and throwbacks.
0: All right, y'all. Celebrity gossip tea time. Yeah. It is Tito Cochino hanging out with the crew, Nicasio, Mads, and Drizzy Drake gave a credit card away and then laughed when the girl he gave it to only spent $30,000. Who did he give the card to? Just some random girl.
2: Yeah.
0: Okay.
3: Apparently, when all them girls went to Canada to do this for FOMO, he said there was one girl didn't get a gift. And Drake, you know, obviously feels bad because he's not trying to single nobody out. So he says, yo, here, listen, I'm going to send you with my driver tomorrow and you can go shopping. And apparently, she goes out and she runs up $30,000. And apparently, when she comes back, he hysterically laughs at her that that's all she spent.
0: That's kind of crazy, bro.
4: I mean, it's kind of crazy on her end, too.
0: But I'm just saying, in general, how, if someone gives you their credit card and say, go buy whatever, I feel like...
4: $1,000.
0: No, not $1,000. I felt, in my mind, maybe 10 grand. And then you start to feel like, oh, I don't know, man. Maybe I'm spending too much. 30K is low-key a lot to just be spending.
5: Well, yeah, so it's 10 grand.
4: But I mean, depending on where you go, like, say you go to Louis Vuitton, that's three things.
0: Dude, Starbucks. We can all agree on that. We all love a little Starbucks.
5: Yes.
0: Remember last year, they came out with a little glass teddy bear cup.
4: Yeah.
5: Oh, yeah.
0: And it went viral because everybody was going nuts. So I guess they're trying to top it. This year, they have a new cup. It drops on November 5th. We'll see if you're excited about it or nah. Next.
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3: 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I love your show.
1: Yeah. Kino Cochino.
0: All right, if you're a fan of the Starbucks teddy bear cup that they dropped last year, I mean, it caused a frenzy. Everyone went nuts for it.
4: A ruckus.
0: Curious to see if you're excited about the new cup they're going to drop. It's on November 5th. And it's going to be a glass Christmas tree cup.
5: Oh, you know.
0: It does look dope, bro. It's actually, it's green, and it's got like gold and red ornaments, and it has a gold star on the top. I mean, yeah, November 5th, it looks really dope. Obviously going to sell fast, but I do wonder, the big, not hype, but rumor around the teddy bear cup last year was that every store only got like five.
5: Yeah, it was crazy.
6: What?
0: Yeah. That was the big rumor. There was not a ton of locations that got a ton of bears. There was only a few. And so the demand, or the actual, like, what, like the order, the items could not meet the demand. Does that make sense?
6: Yeah.
0: You know what I'm trying to say?
6: Supply was way too low.
5: The inventory.
0: Yes. And so I'm curious, did they learn from that? Or do they like the hype of that and they're just going to do the exact same thing this year?
6: They're driving people to the store. They like the hype. I mean, that cup looks awesome.
0: It does look cool, right?
5: Even if they did 100, like 100 pieces, like it's like, yo.
6: Total?
5: It's still a lot for us. It's still not even that much for a big city.
0: I just feel like if that's the case, you should promote it like that. And straight, I know it's going to cause frenzies. Why do I keep saying frenzy? I've never used the word frenzy in my life. I've said it three times in the past 60 seconds.
6: What's a synonym for frenzy?
5: Oh my God.
6: It's going to make people line up at like 4 a.m. like it's Black Friday in front of Walmart or something.
0: Yeah. I don't know, man. Yeah. November 5th, I'm curious to see, will you be in line for it? Go look at it, man. It does look really, really dope. And also, Nicasio said, if you guys follow on Instagram, the freebie guy.
5: Oh yeah, he's a cheat code to everything.
0: He's posting a ton of dope stuff. So go check that out and get your plug on. Coming up next, dude, Kim Kardashian, legend, right? I mean, she's just been slaying for years.
5: Oh my God.
0: She apparently has five nannies to help with her four kids. Everyone always says, Kim can do it, so can I. Well, yeah, she got nannies, bitch.
5: Yeah.
0: We'll talk all about it next.

0: 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One legendary night.
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1: People always say, man, Kim Kardashian, dude, like she does it all. You know, she's got her kids and she maintains this crazy business. Yeah. I can do it too. Well, you can if you also, like Kim, have four nannies.
2: Oh, my God.
3: Dude, how do you trust
1: her? For how many kids?
2: That's so scary, right? She has five kids.
4: Okay, so at least the kids still outnumber the nannies.
1: Oh, no, excuse me. She has five nannies for four kids.
4: Oh,
1: my bad.
4: Jesus.
1: My bad.
4: More nannies than kids?
1: Now, Kim does say that she still handles school drop-offs and pickups herself. Uh-huh. She says that she eats dinner with her kids every night, and she reads with them before bed. And she also describes herself as patient, but somewhat a strict mom. I actually do believe this.
4: Yeah. It's easy to be patient when you've got the nannies helping you out and not, so you're not stressed with your kids. That must be amazing. Enjoy the fun times with
1: them.
4: I'm
1: not mad at her for this. My thing is, man, you can't, the whole point of people working hard is to become successful so you can afford to make your life easier. She has done that. She's built up an actual brand and business, and you should be able to spend the money how you want. And she's not out here going crazy. And even if she is, we don't hear about it. But she's out here spending it in ways to help her function, to keep her business thriving, and to also take care of her kids. I think it's a win.
3: I mean, that chemistry and bond can't be good, right? Later on in life for those kids and
1: what do you
3: Kim.
1: Mean?
3: Like, I feel like they're not going to be as close. Like, she's not going to be there for every moment.
4: But as long as she's doing those parts where she's picking up and dropping off, so she's the last thing they see before they go to school, the first thing they see when they get home.
1: No parent
4: dinner,
1: can be there for
4: in.
1: Every moment, bro.
3: I mean, for 90% of the time, yeah.
1: You're definitely not.
3: I am, yeah.
1: No, you're not.
3: I am.
1: You don't tuck him in when you have club gigs at night. What do you do?
3: All the time.
1: No.
3: When I leave the house, that's when he goes to bed.
1: 4 p.m.?
3: I don't have a gig at 4 p.m.
1: Dad, the sun's out!
4: That's the only gig I can get.
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0: All right, so apparently Esme thinks that her boyfriend Domingo might be cheating because he wants to start a podcast with some new hot coworker. Now, this is the thing. That story is completely fake. We made it all up.
3: Yeah.
0: But we're going to act it out with the biggest novella ever to hit the radio. We call it Battle of the Rosas. It is coming up next with Tino Cochino.

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2: Yeah.
0: We call it Battle of the Rosas. Where love is tested, trust is questioned. And today, somebody might be recording more than just a podcast. Let's talk to Espy. ¿Qué pasó? What's going on with your boyfriend, Domingo?
3: Out of nowhere, he told me that he wanted to start a relationship podcast.
0: Okay, a lot of people are podcasting. That's not that bad. Tell me more.
3: It's with a female coworker.
0: Aha, there it is. Continue, what else?
3: And she's hot, like super hot.
0: Obviously, we do a ton of podcasts here at Tino Cochino Radio. And, you know, you want to have a female perspective, so I don't see what's wrong with it.
3: Well, why didn't he ask me? I know him better than anyone.
0: Maybe he wants to get to know her better? Hi! I'm stirring the pot. Forgive me. No. Tell me more.
3: They've been hanging out every night after work, brainstorming.
4: Ooh, which brain?
0: I bet there's a lot of loud thunder.
3: And he keeps saying that he has really good chemistry with her.
0: I love that song for Sabrina Carpenter, Bad Cam.
2: She's annoying.
4: She's hot.
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0: I see why he didn't ask you. listen. If we call Domingo right now and bring up the podcast and tell him we're interested in playing clips on our radio show, do you think he'll keep it professional?
3: He better.
0: We're going to see if this is a podcast or an audio affair. Hi! We're calling Domingo next on Battle of the Rosas.
5: Convict. 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
2: 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It's TCR Plus.
0: Ladies and gentlemen, welcome back to Battle of the Rosas. It is Tino Cochino Radio. We're talking to Espy. Are you still there?
3: I'm still here.
0: Okay, great. We're going to call your boyfriend Domingo, who recently started a podcast with a coworker. Oh, and you said it's a relationship podcast, ¿que no?
3: Yeah. So I'm like, is he going to talk shit on me?
0: Probably.
4: Yeah. It's a relationship podcast.
5: Yeah.
0: So we're going to tell him that we want to play clips of his podcast on our radio show because it's gaining so much popularity. And then we're going to kind of egg him on, bring up the co-host, and see if it seems friendly or freaky.
3: I already want to punch him.
0: Oh, he's definitely going to talk about you. Okay, let's call Domingo.
6: Hola.
0: Hey, Domingo. What's up, man? It's Tino Cochino from Tino Cochino Radio. How you doing today?
6: I'm single, bilingual, and ready to Domingo.
5: What the heck?
0: Well, first of all, this already went left. You're single?
6: I mean, for my podcast. Only for my podcast.
3: What the f***?
0: Domingo! Hi! Bro, this was supposed to go a lot longer. You kind of just caught yourself up. We have Espy on the line right now.
6: No. It's for the podcast only.
0: Hold on. So on the podcast, you're saying that you're single?
6: Yes, for the show.
0: tell us about your co-host. I hear she's extremely attractive.
6: She's okay. Not really my type.
3: Wait. Not your type.
6: Wait. Vanessa?
0: I forgot to tell you that I wanted to get Vanessa on the line too. So yes, we have Vanessa, Espy, and Domingo.
5: Oh my god.
6: You are a dirty one.
0: You're the dirty one. You have a girl, but you're acting as if you're single with your co-host, and your co-host clearly thought something else was going on because she's shocked that you're saying she's not your type.
3: I don't know. Just last night after the show, I was definitely his type in the post-show meeting in his bedroom.
0: Hi!
3: Wait, you were in her bedroom last night?
6: I was in a lot more than that.
0: Hi!
3: That's it, we're over. I can't believe you. Yeah, Domingo, we're over too. No more podcasts and no more p***y.
5: Hey, Domingo, you single?
6: No!
0: This has been another episode of Battle of the Rosas! Hi!
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7: You dig that?
0: On the old Eminem song, Lose Yourself,
4: yeah.
0: The very beginning, he says, if you had one shot or one opportunity to seize everything you ever wanted, would you capture it?
4: Oh my God.
0: And Mojo Brooks just tried to let an up-and-coming singer capitalize on a moment and shine, and this guy failed miserably.
4: Oh, no.
5: Oh, I saw that.
0: But there's a lesson in this. We'll talk about it next.

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1: Me not working hard. Yeah, right, picture that with a Kodak. Or better yet, go to Times Square, take a picture of me with a Kodak. Took my life from negative to positive, I just want y'all to know that. And tonight, let's enjoy life.

0: 5.7.
1: San Diego's hip hop and throwbacks.
0: Mojo Brooks, one of the biggest names in comedy right now. This man is killing it. If you have the opportunity to see him live, I highly suggest it. It is much more than just crowd work. This man is an actual comedian putting in work, and his live show must be seen. I'm telling you that now. If you want a glimpse of it, you can go watch it on Netflix. The new special just dropped. It's called on. I Know You Lying. And it's definitely worth watching. Okay. But at a recent show, Mojo tried to give this guy in the front row a chance. Apparently, he was a singer, and he was going to let him come up and shine. And this is how it went down.
2: How long you been rapping?
3: About 18 years.
2: You do R&B too? You sing? Sing something right now. Sing something right now. You've been doing this 18 years. What you scared of? It's gonna go on the gram. You not finna sing? You ain't You don't know what you supposed to be singing? Okay, all right, don't worry about it. Go on, sit back down, man. Well, 18 years down the drain. This crazy, man.
0: Guys, if you're really passionate about something, always be ready, just because you never know when that opportunity could present itself. Yeah. That guy could have popped. Mojo's views online are crazy. Mm-hmm. If he would have been good, I can't imagine the amount of followers that he would have got of people being like, yo, I saw you on Mojo's page.
4: Even if he tried and failed.
5: For sure.
4: Too.
5: But I mean, is Mojo going to tag him, or is he just going to put him up there and then make fun of him?
0: If he would have sang, well, if he would have done horrible,
5: yeah,
0: they probably made fun of him. But if he would have killed it,
5: you think he would have tagged him, though?
0: Probably.
5: I mean,
0: here's the thing. You don't even have to, though, because someone that follows Mojo would have seen it, because he's so popular and he gets served everywhere, that someone that does follow the singer would have commented, oh, that's my boy, Josh. Follow Josh. They would have found him easy. So, I don't know, man. Just throwing it out there, guys. If you're passionate about it, be ready, dude. Listen, if you're planning a little date night with your partner and you're kind of tired of talking about the same old thing, I came across 5 juicy questions that you could ask your partner.
5: Oh,
0: I'm
5: going to
0: share them with you next.
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0: Podcasts are just part of the world now. I mean, yep. Everyone's got one. It's so weird. So I'll see a clip online and I'm like, they have a podcast?
2: Yeah, that's crazy.
0: Like, everyone has a podcast now. So my thing is, you're streaming them. So I just want to make sure you're aware of your options when it comes to ours. Okay. Mm. We have a few. Number one, the Tino Cochino Show. It's us in a studio every day having fun, yes, wilding out. We drop a brand new episode every single day. Okay. Monday through Friday. It's culture, it's relationships, it's chaos, it's comedy, mm-hmm. It's everything.
3: Yeah. It's so 25 to 30 minutes long.
0: Stream that, okay? Also, if you're into kind of lengthy interviews, I sit down every week with people that I find interesting and have conversations. 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They tell them with me, and it's called Is Anyone Listening? So those drop every week on Wednesdays. You can check that out. And I just started a new dating podcast. But it's not a positive one. I basically trash dating because I think dating in 2026 is garbage.
2: Yeah.
0: So it's called Laugh at Love. So if you feel the same way and you just you've had horrible dating experiences and you're at a point where you just kind of laugh at it all now, this podcast is for you. So again, wherever you stream your favorite podcast, you could just search for Tino Cochino and the options will pop up.
3: Boom.
0: I have noticed that a lot of DJs, I don't know how it specifically is being worked out, but there's a lot of now live streams going on Apple Music. Like, you know,
2: really?
0: The R&B and Ribs party
2: that
0: they do like all over the place. I think it started in the Bay, but it's like everywhere. They have the different DJ sets now stream on Apple Music.
2: Oh, they're not able to stream it.
0: Yeah, and I thought that was interesting.
3: How do they get away with that with the licensing?
2: That's my thing.
0: I have no idea.
2: Yeah.
0: But they are. So I don't know if it's a specific deal. I feel like we should look into that. Because Nicasio does a ton of dope like DJing all over the place. But I feel like if you don't go to the live gig, you don't get to hear it. So that's one thing we got to kind
3: of
0: look at.
3: A lot of
0: figure out
3: don't.
0: A way to get people to experience your mixes.
2: No, yeah, for sure. And if you can't monetize it, you know, if it don't make money, it don't make sense. You
0: okay.
2: know?
0: Never mind. Don't do it forget the passion, right?
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1: Missy Elliott, right here on Jammin' 95.7, where San Diego's hip-hop is throwback. Finally, the weekend is here. Happy Saturday. I'm Selena. Let's take it back with this Aaliyah.

Wait, this is actually really disappointing. You guys know I love movies. I don't actually go watch them very often, but I plan to and then just end up not. But Other Mommy is in theaters this weekend, and it looks so good. The reviews, though, on Rotten Tomatoes, not great. If you see it and you happen to like it, let me know, please. 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
1: I hope you guys have an amazing weekend, whatever you get into. 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Mm-hmm. And if you rock with us every day, you should be here. Monday morning, 8 a.m., wake up with Tino Cochino.
0: I saw a video about how people just don't make music like Outkast anymore. That was that feel-good music, you know? It was just different. It's Jammin' 95.7. We're San Diego's Hip Hop and Throwbacks. I'm Selena. So listen up. Starting Monday, we got your Jay-Z tickets, you guys. That's going to be happening all day long, all week. Whenever you hear that Jay-Z sounder, starting Monday, you want to open up the iHeartRadio app, stream Jammin', and leave us a talk back and say, I want to win Jay-Z tickets. That's going to qualify you. So good luck.
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Cameron right here on JMN 95.7. All right, we got to lock in because what the heck are we going to be for Halloween, you guys? I feel like if we don't order our Halloween costumes on Amazon now, we're not going to get it in time. You know how they always push back the delivery dates? We got to lock in.

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So I keep on seeing that Bad Bunny is going to be a really popular Halloween costume. People are going to recreate his Super Bowl looks. And then if it's like a couple's costume, the other person is going to be the grass. Yeah. People are going to be wearing grass costumes this year. Here's Plies.

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0: I hope you guys have an amazing weekend, whatever you get into. Monday morning, we've got some big show announcements and changes. Mm-hmm. And if you rock with us every day, you should be here. 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

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All right, so if you want to see Jay-Z, that's coming up Saturday, October 24th, SoFi Stadium, starting Monday. 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

0: Take me back to when Yi Ying Twins and Lil Jon were running things. That was a time. It's Jam at 95.7. I'm your girl, Selena. All right, so coming up October 25th, are you guys ready for the Gentlemen's Club Tour? YG is going to be at VS Arena along with Mozzie, Kaylin for real, Chef Boy, Natalie Nunn. All right, so starting Monday, Tino is going to have those tickets. 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

Trey Songz, Fabolous, Jam in 95.7. So this might upset some of y'all, but according to a new survey, sexy Halloween costumes are played out. Sorry to break it to you. Look, I don't agree with that.

Usher, jamming 95.7. So on a scale of 1 to 10, how ready are you guys for Halloween? Like, my house is decorated, okay, but I don't have costumes. I haven't gone to a pumpkin patch yet, so I haven't carved pumpkins. I haven't done anything else.

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0: I hope you guys have an amazing weekend, whatever you get into. Monday morning, we've got some big show announcements and changes. Mm-hmm. And if you rock with us every day, you should be here. Monday morning, 8 a.m., wake up with Tino Cochino. Ooh.

0: It's Neo right here on Jam 95.7, San Diego's Hip Hop and Throwbacks. Thanks so much for hanging out with us. I'm your girl, Selena, and I cannot believe Jay-Z's show is almost here. We've been talking about this for months. It's coming up October 24th, SoFi Stadium. You probably don't have tickets yet, but that's okay because we got them for you Monday. Okay, listen for that Jay-Z sounder. When you hear it, open up that free iHeartRadio app and leave us a talk back. All you got to do is say, I want to win. That's going to qualify you.
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rapping revenue growth and just a little bit of lightweight flambeaux and potent fumes linger, mighty clouds and northern lights. Respect to Victor Baron and you'll be violating my civil rights. I'm starting to feel my skrill, but perhaps today my skrill ain't feeling me. 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

0: What's up, baby? 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I got five on that. I got you.
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An unconfirmed rumor swirling around that Drake could be headlining Coachella 2027. Again, not confirmed by Drake or Coachella, but if it is Drake, I will be

0: We are sending you to CYG. Cat Fisher with you on Jammin 95.7. YG is coming to San Diego with the Gentlemen's Club Tour. I'm going to be at Viejas Arena in just a couple of weeks, October 25th. Make sure that you are listening starting Monday morning, 7 a.m. with Tino Cochino all next week. 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
23: 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Turning this up may cause involuntary head nodding in traffic. 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
0: I hope you guys have an amazing weekend, whatever you get into. Monday morning, we've got some big show announcements and changes. And if you rock with us every day, you should be here. Monday morning, 8 a.m., wake up with Tino Cochino.

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Wouldn't it be cool if the Padres were still in the postseason when we had the Padres to root for this weekend? Instead, all we have is to root against the Dodgers. Anyone but LA. It's Jam at 95.7.

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hit you like I'm young. 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
6: 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Alongside my broadcast partner, Adrian Garcia Marquez, our producer, Jack Superpowers. I am Darren Smith. We welcome you back. The international break is over. 2 weeks ago, last time San Diego Football Club played, we are ready to get back into action here. Just 7 matches remaining in the 2026 MLS regular season. Push for the playoffs. It is starting today from Sports Illustrated Stadium in Harrison, New Jersey. It's a first ever matchup between San Diego Football Club and Red Bull New York. San Diego Football Club enters the day in 12th place in the Western Conference. 8 wins, 11 losses, 8 draws, 33 points. New York is 9-12-6, 9 wins, 12 losses, and 6 draws, 33 points. That gets you 8th in the West. That gets you north of the playoff line, unlike the Western Conference. Both teams, though, and probably wouldn't say it out loud, but it's a big one here. Even though it's an interconference match and it is the East and the West, feels like a must-win when you look at the remaining schedule here for both sides. Tough opponents for both up ahead. For San Diego Football Club, we're still looking at Vancouver. We're looking at St. Louis. We're looking at Seattle. For Red Bull New York, they still have matches against Miami and Nashville and New England. So it is a big one when you look at the table, when you look at the time left on the calendar. Last time out for the Azuli Chrome, as mentioned 2 weeks ago, it was a draw against Austin Football Club. San Diego Football Club took a 3-0 lead in the second half before the Verde and Black rallied with 3 unanswered to share the points. Microcosm of the season. More on this coming up with head coach Mike Ibatas. But FC played some of the best soccer of the season, but couldn't stop the bleeding late. So now it's just on to the next. Last time out for New York Red Bull. 3-0 loss to St. Louis at Sports Illustrated Stadium. Home not so sweet home for Red Bull New York this year. Just 4-6-3 with a, I mean, this is great, -8 goal differential at home. Now, of course, San Diego Football Club has not found much success away from Snapdragon Stadium. Just 2 wins, 6 losses, 5 draws, and a -8 goal differential. So your guess is as good as ours. Two teams with -8 goal differentials in their environments here this afternoon. It's goodbye to a winless September. Hello to the first of six October matches for the Azul y Chrome coming in the next 22 days. 22 days, 6 matches, so buckle up. They're going to be heading here fast and furious. San Diego Football Club went 3-0 in October last year. 3 wins, no losses, no draws. We'll need a similar type of run to get back into the playoff picture. We'll go over the playoff picture over the span of the kickoff show, over the span of the broadcast coming up. Also, we're going to get you the injury report tonight. We're going to get you the starting 11s. There is good news on both of those, the injury report and the starting 11s, and we will get to that. Adrian Garcia Marquez sat down with El Capitan, Yepe de Verschalf. We will hear what the captain has to say about San Diego Football Club finding itself outside, looking in with seven remaining matches, three matches in 8 days. Tonight, this afternoon, however you want to look at it, middle of the week, Houston, and next Saturday in Carson, California. But right now, let's find out how San Diego Football Club has been dealing with the international break. Of course, they had players that traveled internationally. Elias Ashuri has made his way back to the club. Oni Valakari has made his way back to the club. CJ Dos Santos has made his way back to the club. These are good things. They are all available tonight. But for the rest of it, for the longest road trip in San Diego Football Club history, that's factually accurate, traveling almost 2,500 miles to get to Harrison, New Jersey for this one today. Let's find out what's going on with the head coach. Time for the coach's conversation with Mike Ybatas.
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6: Third cross-country trip in a short amount of time, Mikey. Let me start on a little human interest level here. What is Mikey Vadas doing on a cross-country flight? Are you a napper? Or are you a tactics board guy, podcast, reading? What do we got?
8: It depends on the day, the week. I don't know. Too many factors. But this last trip, I was looking ahead. I was watching the training back. I was looking at some of our philosophy, our culture philosophy things, and then I meditated.
6: All right. Good. I like that. Not easy to meditate on a flight, by the way, across the country. Or is it easy? I shouldn't put words in your mouth.
8: No, it's a nice challenge, though.
6: Yeah. Lots of chaos going on there as well. Mikey, last time out, obviously, against Austin. It's encapsulated, I think, the season where you guys come out of the gate second half and look amazing. Look as potentially as good as you have all season. And then hard to stop the bleeding at the end. What did you make just last time out? You're not going to give the point back. It's an important point, hopefully, here down the stretch. But what did you think about when you watched that game back?
8: Yeah, the same thing is I felt right after the game is that we need to be a little bit stronger mentally as a group in those situations, because we come out, we make the adjustments we need to make. We take advantage of that. And then we lose intensity, focus, and quality. And then we can't get it back, because that's how momentum works. And then, of course, they when they score the third, then they kind of do the same thing, and then we pick it back up. And we gotta fight against this kind of like stereotypical mindset that most people have. And we gotta be more killers when we have the 3-0, go for the 4-0, or at least end in 3-0, or 3-1, or 3-2, or whatever it is. Ben, don't break, because we're in a points business. But ultimately, like you said, the point is still valuable. And also, I think the main takeaway is 25 minutes of football that you say, like, if we can find consistency in those 25 minutes, we're going to be in playoffs and we'll be a team that will be dangerous.
6: Is that a difficult thing to do at this point of the season with seven matches to go to address that, or to coach that, to talk on the levels of consistency and effort and everything that you just described there?
8: I don't think so, because these things are like like momentum. In the same way momentum in the game, it can be momentum in the season, especially when you have a group that's been as consistent in their intentions and mentality in terms of preparation, which we have. You know what I mean? This is not a group that's been inconsistent in their effort levels at training or how they prepare the game. Like, we have a strong foundation. So this is a little bit like a matchstick. You know, at any, you know, you flick it, it's not going, but at any moment, pop, fire comes, and it could happen at any moment. And yeah, what we're pushing is that it happens sooner rather than later, because the sooner it happens, the better chances we have.
6: I love that. Mikey, you mentioned seven to go. Six of them are here in the next 22 days. Obviously, we're here talking about Red Bull New York, but I'm sure the schedule is you know, something that you have taken a look at. How are you gonna view this over the next 22 days here, having to squeeze six matches in?
8: Every game's a final, and we put a team out there to win the game, and we leave everything on the pitch. You take it day by day, because you start planning ahead, and then this guy picks up a niggle, that guy starts to play poorly, and you have to rip up all your plans. So right now, we have to use all our energy on the things that will have the biggest impacts. Because of course we'll keep an eye on the long term, but right now it's about short term results. and we're all on a mission together, and most people have us out, I think. And we should relish that challenge to prove them wrong.
9: Well, it starts against Red Bull New York, Mikey. This is a team that missed the playoffs last year, something that is not common in their history. They have turned over their roster. They have a new coach with a familiar name, Michael Bradley. What have you noticed about Red Bull New York? What stands out to you about them, their talent, their philosophy?
8: Yeah, I think it's a historic club from a results perspective, but also from a talent identification and development perspective. Coming from FC Dallas, I know like they're the ones that them and Philly were the ones that we always looked at like, okay, they're also like, they're heavyweights. And then I think you can see there's a little bit of an evolution here by bringing in Michael and a young sporting director also. And I really like what they're doing because they're saying, okay, we can be Red Bull, we can be intense, we can be pressing, we can have that nastiness and that fight to us, and we can also play football. And I think they're on a great path. They're playing really young players that are very talented and also stepping up to the occasion. And they're in the same kind of position we are in terms of fighting for playoffs. So I think it's going to be a spectacular game.
9: You know, I think this is probably a better question for a longer conversation than the pregame show, but I was thinking of a way to ask you just about the level of talent that we're starting to see, because we did see Philadelphia, Kevin Sullivan. We did see this last window for the U.S. men's national team, and Mikey is somebody who has now coaching in MLS, somebody who's coached at FC Dallas in their youth development. I don't know that I'm just a prisoner of the moment. It feels like there's just a lot of young talent. There's always been quality, but it feels like maybe what we're seeing now, when we'll see it in this game, I think. I don't know if Ellis is going to play or not. We'll find out here shortly. But it just feels like there's a lot of really good players coming through Major League Soccer and getting opportunities in this league now.
8: Yeah, what I would say is I don't like talking about my credentials. It makes me uncomfortable. But I will say I feel that I'm a pretty confident assessor of young American talent with the experiences that I've been fortunate to have. And I think there's no reason to be cautious about being excited about the generation that's coming through. They're very, very strong. They're clearly talented. They're hungry. They have energy. They're athletic. So they're movers. You could say that from a material perspective, there's a lot of material. At the same time, we need to stay calm. We need to take a deep breath. Because it's still a process, and there's so many different stages and setbacks that they'll need to overcome to make it to maybe the elite echelons of other American players. Can they do it? Absolutely. I think we have multiple guys. There's not one or two, right? You're looking at eight. I think there's even 9, 10. If you start looking at guys that even weren't called in that will be involved in the Olympics, maybe 11 guys between the ages of 17 and 21, 22. So I think we will have top American players coming out of this group 100%. How many? I hope it's all of them. I hope all of them have that that love for the game, that love for competing, and that love for working hard that will propel them through all the adversity that they'll inevitably hit over the next couple of years. Because if they do, then we could have a really exciting generation going into the next World Cup, because let's be honest, the leaders and the veterans of the group right now aren't that old either. You know, Chris Richards in his prime, Tyler Adams in his prime, Yunus Musa's in 03. You know what I mean? We still have young guys who are now the veteran guys. And I tell you, I'm really excited and optimistic, and I'll be backing them all the way.
9: Mikey, we appreciate it. Good luck. We thank you very much for the time.
8: All right. Thank you, Darren. Appreciate it, man.
9: All right. And two of those younger players that we were kind of talking about there, maybe not directly, Julian Hall and Adri Mometi, they are both in the starting 11 for Red Bull New York tonight. Who else is in the starting 11? Well, we're going to tell you. But when we come back, Adrian Garcia Marquez goes inside of the six with the captain, Jeppe Tverskov. That's coming up next. 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
9: 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Now cruising around when the weather's not ideal. Sometimes can be a little bit of a challenge. Sit back, relax. Adrian and I have you covered here. Up until kickoff coming at 4:40 here local time. And San Diego Football Club in Harrison, New Jersey for the first time ever taking on Red Bull New York. So stay tuned. Kickoff coming up. Adrian had a chance to chat with the captain. Always a pleasure when anybody gets that opportunity. Let's go inside of the six with AGM and Captain Jeppe Tverskov.

0: I'm hot. It's hot out here.
1: Yeah, I can imagine. You're going through some strange San Diego days. We're not used to it. Usually it's 72 and sunny, and it's just absolutely scorching right now.
0: Yeah, especially out here in El Cajon. It's
1: yes.
0: Yeah. But you gotta work.
1: Yeah, you're feeling it. All right, we are with El Gran Capitán Yepe Terzcom. And Yepe, I mean, just we're at that, what we call in Espanol, recta final. You know, you're just down that final runway. You got to get things done. You guys understand what the assignment is. What's the thought, the process right now within the club, you as Capitán leading the way?
0: Actually, exactly those words. We got to get it done. There's no excuses. There's no other way to say it. I feel like... Yeah, we feel like we have put ourselves in this position where we put some pressure on ourselves, and we don't mind that. So it's now just taking the gloves on and work hard, because we need 3 points every week now.
1: And it seems like every player, right? Everybody, all hands on deck. Whoever they brought in, be it whatever you guys are trying to design to get that chemistry going. I know Cedric has brought it up. Like, there's no excuses when it comes to trying to build chemistry. We have to build it now. We're running out of time, and we got to get into playoffs.
0: Yeah, that's right on again. We are doing everything we can from game to game. Right now, you can have a little bit emotional reflections on the game, whether it's been good or bad. But right now, it's just about every time you play a game, you gotta look at the stuff, what we've done bad and good, and kind of what we can use for the games and weeks coming forward. So I feel like we are breaking everything down and preparing as good as possible. And there's definitely a hunger within the team to play next game and get the next points.
1: And you've seen also the tactical adjustments. You guys have adapted a little bit just to see what the environment's like, making some moves there. How do you feel? You guys can pretty much play in any way, shape, or form that Mikey needs you to do now. It's just about execution, right, Yepe?
0: For sure. As he also know, we're buying in on everything that we try or do. So whether it's a 4 or 5 back line, if they have certain players that we need to take a little bit extra care of, we do that. But also about playing on our strengths, knowing what we are good at, also to be able to play as much as the game at what we are good at. So, we're trying to through this season a little bit more than last season to be able to do some more tactical stuff, both during the game, but also from the start. And I feel people, as you say, are pretty comfortable by now. We feel like we have a bigger squad, more players that are able to help if we need to change stuff. So we are at a point where everything has been working and we've been working for a long time, but we also got to see the fruit and the points from this.
1: And you're also feeling the heat, not only within the season, but in San Diego right now. Yep, you guys are sweating it up. We apologize. Usually, this is El Niño. Eh? This is not usual San Diego weather where it's this hot going into October.
0: Right. No, we are feeling it here in El Cajon, but it's good. We got to get the work done and also be ready if we play away games in this heat. So it's no problem for us.
1: Well, we're all ready, Yepe. We have a feeling you guys are going to go on a nice run, close it out strong, and then we'll be laughing at this at the end of the season. You guys were able to jump into playoffs and have a nice participation in year two.
0: That's for sure the plan.
1: I'd say, Yepe, thank you. Gracias.
0: Thank you. Talk to you.
2: That is the captain, Yepe Terzcom. He is in the starting 11. He will start his 20th match for San Diego Football Club this season. If you want to go out and you want to seek some shelter, some really good food, hang out with the SDSC family. They are gathering today at Fair Play in North Park. Official watch party presented by Dios Azul. It is happening right now till 7 o'clock. The party kicked off at 3. So you can go. The event is free. Fans, you show up there, go hang out with DJ Beto. There's going to be all sorts of fun stuff happening there. We'll see how long the complimentary Dios Azul drinks last. 21 and over, SDFC raffles, giveaways, merchandise. And if you go to Fair Play North Park, one of my favorite spots, go out there. There's tons of great food. The menu's fantastic. Got great television screens all over the place. Hang out with the SDFC family. It'll be a vibrant watch party. Sure, they were marching through the streets, the atmosphere with the FDFC community today at Fair Play. I do love a good pulled pork sandwich. They have that great pulled pork sandwich at Fair Play. So go hang out with my guy, Adam. All right, when we come back, we're going to get you probably the shortest injury report of the year. So lots of good news for San Diego Football Club And we're also going to get you tonight's scouting report. All of that coming up. 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
2: 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Harrison, New Jersey. Red Bull, New York, the opponent. Tonight, let's get to the scouting report brought to you by Adriana's Insurance, the official sleeve partner of San Diego FC. Quickest segment ever. There's only one injured player between the two sides, and that player is Osvald Sura. So only SDFC with their little-used defenseman. They are the only one who are listing an injured player. Earlier this week, there was a questionable player for Red Bull New York, but he's actually in the starting 11. That is Justin Che, so... everybody else is healthy and available, and that's really good news. That means names like Amal Pellegrino and Gabriel Pirani, those players are available for head coach Mike Ybatis tonight. As far as the other team, Red Bull New York, well, let's get you to tonight's scouting report brought to you by Adriana's Insurance. Actually, I got that backwards, so we'll do this the other way. Tonight's injury report was brought to you by Sharp Healthcare, official healthcare provider of San Diego FC. And the scouting report brought to you by Adriana's Insurance. Let's talk about one of those younger players. You saw the Kevin Sullivan show pull into San Diego a couple of weeks back. Tonight, a lot of eyes on Julian Hall. He is a striker, 18-year-old, who scored 10 goals, 3 assists for Red Bulls. He debuted as a 15-year-old, started his first game as a 16-year-old. It's the third youngest ever in MLS. He's a homegrown player. really bright, bright future, got called up for the first time by the U.S. men's national team this past window and scored goals in his first three matches. First three matches in his first three national team appearances. The first teenager, the youngest player to do that since Pele in 1957. Now, is he going to be Pele? Nobody could predict. I would suggest maybe not. Let's tap the brakes on it. But when you're in that kind of category with the way you begin your national team career, certainly with a squad of really, really talented young players, that does stand out. So Julian Hall, number 16 tonight. He will start his 26th game. He was an all-star this year. Had three goals, as mentioned, and an assist in his very first call-up by the U.S. men's national team. Really, really terrific young player tonight, and it's SDFC's job to slow him down, to stop him, and to prevent him from taking over the match. So that is the challenge that lies up ahead for San Diego Football Club and for head coach Mike Yvadas. That is tonight's scouting report, brought to you by Adriana's Insurance, the official sleeve partner of San Diego FC. Julian Hall, the other young player, the 17-year-old Adri Mehmeti, he is in the starting 11 as well. He'll wear the number 15. He's from Staten Island. These are both local products. Julian Hall from New York City, from Manhattan, and Mehmeti from Staten Island, one of the five boroughs there as well. So those are the two that got called up by the U.S. men's national team, and they have returned, and they will start tonight for head coach Michael Bradley. He himself knowing a thing or two about playing for the U.S. When we come back, Adrian and I are going to tell you who is in the starting 11. It is a really, really good, powerful starting 11 for head coach Mike Yvadas. We'll tell you. We'll fill it out when we return. This is the kickoff show. San Diego Football Club, Red Bull New York, coming your way. 4:40 kickoff on JAMA 95.7 and the iHeartRadio app.
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2: Looking at the Western Conference standings, San Diego Football Club begins the day 12th in the West. 8 wins, 11 losses, and 8 draws. San Diego Football Club hasn't had a win in 5 straight matches. Back-to-back draws going into the international break. No matter what happens today, San Diego Football Club is still going to remain below the playoff picture line. They cannot pick up, even with 3 points, they will remain behind LA Galaxy. Thinking ahead, that's next Saturday's match. So 3 matches, 8 days, but SDFC, 12th in the Western Conference, 3 points would really, really come in handy here this afternoon from Sports Illustrated Stadium. And here's the way head coach Mikey Vadas thinks that this game, which should be treated like a final. His words, if you were listening earlier in the kickoff show here on Jammin' 95.7 in the iHeartRadio app, every game is a final. Well, this is a game where he's going to go with CJ Dos Santos, who did miss that Austin game. CJ Dos Santos, last time for him, 6 saves against Inter Miami. He is back in net for San Diego Football Club. Kieran Sargent, Ian Murphy, Manu Dua, Oscar Verhoeven, back to a 4-man back line in the midfield. Welcome back, Gabriel Pirani. First time we will see him in a game since September 9th. That was against the San Jose Earthquakes. 2 goals for Pirani thus far on the season. Brought over in the transfer window this summer, the Brazilian wearing the number 12 is back and playing midfield for the Chrome and Azul. Yepe Tverskov in the middle. Anibal Godoy, who scored his 10th MLS goal against Austin, he is on the right. Elias Ashuri back from international duty. He will start on the left wing. Marcus Ingvartsen with 12 goals, 3 assists is in the middle. And Anders Dreyer, who is the co-leader in assists in 2026. He is on the left side. 11 goals, 11 assists for Anders. For Red Bull New York, Ethan Horvath, who's been really good in goal for them. He started every match. He's in goal today. Devin Paddleford, Julian Bazan, Justin Shea, and Dylan Nealis. That is your back line. Double pivot of Adri Mehmedi, Ronald Doncor, and Mohamed Sofo. He is in the middle as well. George Ruvakaba, he is up top. Julian Hall, as mentioned. And Cade Cowell, an interesting name. Cade Cowell will be on the left, wearing the number 7, the California native, who is on loan from Chivas Guadalajara for head coach Michael Bradley. Himself, a former professional, debuted at 16 years of age, Princeton, New Jersey. So I suppose he debuted part of this team's history playing for the Metro Stars back in the day. So that's the way Mikey has it. Of note here, when you look ahead towards the bench, the substitutes available for head coach Mikey Vadas: Dagur Danthor Halson, Christopher McFay, Oni Valakari, Cedric Bakambu, Alejandro Alvarado, Amal Pellegrino, Brian Zamble, and making his debut for San Diego Football Club on the squad, on the active roster tonight. If he gets into the game, it'll be his MLS debut. He will wear the number 16, the 5'9 Cameroon native, David Mimbang, who is on loan from FC Nordsjælland, one of the Right to Dream Academy players on loan. The 18-year-old has cleared his visa application, and he is available for selection tonight. We'll see if that happens later on in the match. As far as our referees, Malik Badawi is going to be the referee. Third time we will see this referee. San Diego Football Club is 2-0, for what it's worth. I don't think these things are related, but Malik Badawi will be the referee tonight. And on VAR, it'll be Jacqueline Metz is our VAR official. So Red Bulls, New York, they are representing the East. 8th in the Eastern Conference, 9-12-6, 33 points. 12th in the West, San Diego Football Club, 8-11-8. Scoring first will be the key, and we'll explain that when we come back. Getting you set for the opening whistle for kickoff for the first ever matchup between Red Bull New York and San Diego Football Club. Adrian Garcia Marquez, yours truly, Darren Smith. We will have the call coming up. Kickoff right around the corner. This has been the Kickoff Show on Jammin' 95.7, the iHeart Radio app. Thank you to our producer, Jack Powers. We will be back with the opening whistle when we return the first of six matches here in the month of October over the next 22 days as SDFC pushes for the playoffs. Stick around. We'll get you all the game action when we return.
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3: FC Sobakambu setting it up again. Anders Dreyer back to the middle. Goal!
0: Now, it's the voice of SDFC, Adrian Garcia Marquez and Darren Smith.
4: All right, we are closer to kickoff here, just a minute or so away. Third cross-country trip in the last six matches for San Diego Football Club. Hoping for a positive result tonight as we are set for action from Sports Illustrated Stadium just outside of New York City. You can see the skyline, but it's not quite the same thing, is it? Here he is, the voice of San Diego Football Club. He's the best in the business. Looking forward to the call tonight. Buckle in, everybody. It's going to be a good one. Here's the legend of Berry Elementary, Adrian Garcia Marquez.
3: Hey, thank you, Darren Smith. Always invited to the carne asada. Darren Smith, hola de ese. Well, we talk about San Diego FC and the situation that they find themselves in starting the afternoon here against the New York Red Bull. This is the time to get it done, as you heard Jeppe Tenskamp at the beginning during Inside the Six. So San Diego FC getting into the flow early. Achiuwa is going to take it across as we get started, and the ball is on the ground and moving. We're on the air and cruising. Achiuwa takes it inner right channel. It's going to get dropped here at Sports Illustrated Stadium in Harrison, New Jersey. First infraction, first foul going to favor San Diego FC.
4: Kind of a madcap start to that, huh? Both sides just kind of went recklessly into the other side of the field. That was amazing to watch it right out of the gate.
3: Now it's a set-piece opportunity for Anders Dreyer, and definitely that's what you wanted, that sense of urgency, as Jeppe was talking about during the pregame, during Inside the Six. Temperatures up in San Diego and as well in the clubhouse with San Diego FC. Set piece opportunity, ready for the book of spells. Anders Dreyer coming in from the inner right, near sideline, inner right channel, on his left boot. Going to put it into the air, far post, looking for a header, headed clear by the Red Bull defenses. Will be a corner kick on the other side. Ashuri will take over. 62 degrees. Nice and cool afternoon, evening here in Harrison, New Jersey. San Diego FC, again, with this match, seven total remain. Can San Diego FC find their footballing time and respond to the pressure? Jeppe believes that they will. Inside of 2 minutes, another corner coming in from Abarrotes, El Paletero, the delivery. Again, headed clear, a chance off of the ricochet, and it's booted into the 15th row. Oscar Berkowin, the opportunity was there, a couple of bounces, and the ball is just going to escape over the cabin. So let's talk about the starting lineups for the other side. You have Horvath in goal in front of him, a line of four with Nielis, Che, Basan, and Paddleford. In the middle of the park, Donkor and Mehmeti. San Diego FC are trying to go right back to the aggressiveness, and it will be fielded by Horvath. He's going to roll it out right side. So it's Donkor, Mehmeti, and Sofo in the middle of the park up top. It's Rualcaba and Cal on the flanks and feeding the young sensation, Darren Smith, already debuting with the U.S. Men's National Team. Tres goles to get things started. He is a constant threat. We are talking about Julian Hall.
4: An all-star already, debuted as a 15-year-old, 18 now, scored in his first three appearances for the U.S. Men's National Team. Youngest player to do that for any national team, Adrian, since Pele back in 1957.
3: Right now, Red Bull New York trying to go to work. Can't do it. Jeppe Tenskamp, El Capitan, kind of pushes him out. But again, reestablishing the presence. Donkor in the middle of the park trying to filter it through. Isn't allowed to enter. Manadoa puts the brakes on it. Gabriel Pirani gets onto it, onto the other side. Try to feed it to Anders Dreyer. Let's talk about the Finest City Football Club. Dos Santos in goal. In front of him, that typical line of forward. Berkowin, Dua, Murphy, and Sargent in the middle of the park. El Capitan Jeppe Tenskamp to his right. Aníbal Godoy to his left. Welcome back, Gabriel Pirani. Up top, Elias Achiuwa on the left. Paletero, Anders Dreyer on the right. At the point of attack, Marcus Ingvardsen. 3 minutes in, San Diego FC with the throw-in on the far side of the field. Ball in the air, couple of heads. Converging, Jeppe Tenskamp breathes it in, pushes it out. It's going to be a throw-in for San Diego FC. It went off of a Red Bull player.
4: Well, I like early on, you saw a couple set pieces there. One on a free kick, Anders Dreyer, the other on a corner kick. New York has allowed the second most set piece goals in Major League Soccer this year. So more opportunities you're going to get on set pieces in those kind of areas could only lead to good things. Hey, GM?
3: Let's see what they get done. And this is one of those teams that are going to be pushing it a little bit, Darren Smith, when it comes to Red Bull New York. Young team. Mikey talked to you about it. A lot of energy for Michael Bradley's side, new manager, and they're kind of trying to fit the mold, the personality of their coach, a guy who's always hard-nosed, always giving you 1,000% every time he was out representing.

0: mind tricked and earned the possession for San Diego FC off of the young Mermetti, who's looking up in the air. The ball was just floating. And Gabriel Pirani did that. I got it. Now you got it trick on him. And the 17-year-old giving the possession away to San Diego FC.
1: Yeah. He also played for the men's national team on the U.S. side. He's the fifth youngest midfielder. Replaced Tyler Adams. Tyler Adams replaced him. Of course, a little symmetry there with Tyler Adams coming up through Red Bull New York as well.
0: Inside of 9 minutes, set-piece opportunity again for San Diego FC.
1: Third of the game. Again, second most set-piece goals allowed by Red Bull New York.
0: Dreyer onto his left foot from the far side, inner left channel. The ball delivered in. Marcus Ingvardsson had it drop right onto his left boot. And Marcus, almost like he couldn't believe that the ball was able to connect with him. And he drops it right over the cabin. Darren Smith missed an opportunity there.
1: Yeah, tried to catch that one on the volley inside of the left foot there. Just couldn't get much pace on it.
0: And Anders Dreyer had taken the possession for Jeppe Terskov, who brought it down nicely for him. But the ball deflects and ricochets away. Now it's Nealis, Dylan Nealis, the captain for Red Bull New York. Inside of 10 minutes, nothing in Harrison, New Jersey Sports Illustrated Stadium. Paddleford was pushing upfield. Ball is stolen away with Marcus Ingvardsson in the sector, working with Anders Dreyer. Dreyer takes it. Dreyer feeds it. Dreyer gets it across the halfway line. And as Aníbal Godoy was about to collect it, he gets dropped onto the ground. Another infraction and foul. This one's on Doncor.
1: Well, nothing new here. San Diego Football Club gets fouled a lot. They are amongst the league leaders in drawing fouls. So nothing new here. 4 or 5 of them right here. First 10 minutes of the match.
0: And good ball, good idea, great read by Aníbal Godoy to get it to that far corner to his left. And that far sideline looking for Ashuti. He's going to get past the byline. Ashuti earns a corner kick for San Diego FC. And waiting on Anders Dreyer, Paletero will do the delivery.
1: Keep the pressure on. Keep the pressure on. This is exactly how SDFC wanted to attack early on here in the first 11 minutes. Of course, getting a lead in this game will be massive. We'll talk about it after the set piece.
0: Paletero delivers into the box, headed into the first post, the near post. Well done by Marcus Ingvardsson, who just missed scoring here and making it 1-0. Nice save by Eden Horvath, just closing in on the gate quickly.
1: Yeah, he's played really well. We mentioned it, 3 clean sheets last 5 matches for Horvath, playing every game in net for Michael Bradley. Whatever it is, Adrian, not quite sure. Red Bull New York this year.
0: Well, come on, the count. Count fires the shot, and it's CJ Dos Santos para Rayos. CJ took that lightning bolt like a lightning rod, put both hands together, kind of like the way He-Man hit Darren Smith when he brings the sword together, says, I have the power. CJ Dos Santos has the power into the three pipes, making the save on a boot from the left. Coming in, Kate Cow.
1: Yeah, that one came in with a little bit of fuzz. Cow looking for his third goal, 2026, on loan, as mentioned, from Chivas Guadalajara. That time, though, CJ, right place, right time.
0: And a corner kick will be delivered by Kate Cow. Half Mexican, Kate Cow delivers. And it's an elegant attempt. An elegant attempt that just goes over the cabin. That was a great delivery, and Che tried to write a poem, but the pen ran out of ink. Darren Smith, Justin Che, the 22-year-old, almost gave us a golazo.
1: Oh, almost a golazo indeed, and that one was probably 13, 14 yards away from goal. Went high up into the air there, being marked by Elias Ashuri. Great attempt from the defenseman.
0: At 13 minutes in, San Diego FC trying to shift it, going to the dark side of the moon. Gabriel Pirani looking for Oscar Berkoven. Berkoven trying to battle through traffic. Kate Cal comes back to support Paddleford, but San Diego FC earned it back courtesy of El Paletero. Anders Dreyer now is going to push it forward upfield, looking for Oscar Berkoven, and the defense is converging. Bassan's going to push it out. It's going to be a throw-in near sideline, near the corner for San Diego FC.
1: Again, this is now third corner kick of the game. Fifth set-piece opportunity, all inside of the attacking third.
0: So Manu Dua will do it. He will handle the throwing. The man from Ghana sending it into the box, into the air. Combed back by Yipping. No connection on the other side. Cleared out by Red Bull New York. Earned

0: back by Cameron Sargent, feeds it far sideline, and it's Elias Achuri dancing, feeds it into the area looking for Marquez. It marks in, and it's Justin Che, just in time to boot it out, clearing that back line. In danger was Ethan Horvath. Marcus Ingvardsson was closing in. So the throw in for San Diego FC on the far side, and Manodua will take it from Ian Murphy, circle it all the way around to Anders Dreyer. And a header quickly brought down. San Diego FC trying to take the possession away from Bazan, the defender. And in the middle of all the traffic, a whistle is blown by Malik Badawi. And we have ourselves still nothing at 14 minutes in New Jersey.
1: Adrian, I think both teams here, I don't know that they would say it out loud. Mikey kind of came close to saying it, that it feels it has to be treated like a final. I think Michael Bradley, they would both say where they are on the table, where we are in the season, this is pretty much a must win. Both sides are looking at it. Yeah, it's interconference. It feels like a must win. Both teams seem to be playing that way.
0: And both teams upping the energy. Now Rubalcaba looking for the pass upfield. Not going to come to him. Aníbal Godoy is going to interject along with Yepe Tevesco. And Tevesco is going to feed it out to Manu Dua, still on that far sideline, into that corner and confident in. Kieran Sargent is going to battle through, and Kieran Sargent is going to still command the light. And Kieran Sargent is going to clear the line. Great job by Kieran Sargent, sending it to the halfway line and having to reset once more as Bazan in the defenses of New York Red Bull New York.
1: Yeah, that time he was surrounded by a couple different players there, gave it away, got it back, just got it out of harm's way. Sometimes best way you could go about it.
0: Inner right channel and a push forward by Red Bull New York. Rubalcaba, goal! Goal for Red Bull New York, and it was one moment. Rubalcaba saw the crease, pushed it forward, and the rest is all Red Bull Nueva York. And Darren Smith, take me through the remix. They found a crease in a right channel and get it to that kid who's been red hot, on fire. Great assist by Rubalcaba, and in the end, closing in. It's 1-0.
1: Well, we'll see if VAR's going to take a look at this. San Diego Football Club obviously are hoping somehow, some way, that the assistant referee just got it wrong here and this is going to be offsides. But as of right now, it is 1-0 for San Diego Football Club. Rubalcaba, as you mentioned there, he received the pass, found himself a little bit of space, took a touch. And what do? You get it to your leading goal scorer. 10 goals, now 11 goals on the season for Julian Hall. But it started with a good defensive play. Took the ball away from Aníbal Godoy, and this is what Red Bull New York has done. They're not necessarily possession-based. They don't make a million passes. They go quick, and that's exactly the example that is best to display. That's what they do. They move as quick as possible, and that time they made San Diego Football Club pay for the mistake of giving the ball away just outside of their own defensive third.
0: Three goals, three games with the U.S. Men's National Team. Red hot for the Red Bulls. He gives them energy. Darren Smith, it's 1-0 official by Malik Badawi after the revision with VAR. And it is a 1-0 unassist by Rubalcaba, the former Puma. Helps that young kid again, Julian Hall, do the roar. 1-0, the 18-year-old scores first for Red Bull New York at 17 minutes. They have the lead. San Diego FC now trying to pressure onto the other side. It's going to be a throw in on the far right, near sideline, inner right channel to Manolua, the throw.
1: Well, now this is the test for San Diego Football Club. They have to do something they haven't done all season, and that is try to win a game where they have trailed in the match. We know what the numbers are. It's not great, but no point in hiding from it at this stage. You have to figure out a way to get back into this game. Mental toughness, the key, especially away from Snapdragon Stadium. Haven't won a game all season long when the other team scores first. 0-10-3. This is the time that you have got to break that streak.
0: Alongside Darren Smith, I'm Adrian Garcia Marquez. It's 1-0. Red Bull New York, courtesy of that kid, red hot Julian Call. And Rubalcaba showing you why they have such energy and why Mikey Vadas talked about the energy that they've demonstrated throughout the season, throughout, you know, now under Michael Bradley. And now they're just going to push things forward, try to get in behind exactly as the recipe indicated. And also what Mikey told you, really important. They had these lapses where they're brilliant, like they were for 25 minutes against Austin, but then 17 minutes where they're not connected, they're not concentrated, they're not focused, and that's where they give them up, and it happened again.
1: Yep, indeed. And it really started in the midfield as well. We're talking about the assist. We're talking about the goal, but it was a really good defensive play from Doncor, the midfielder, who really, he's sort of the engine of this midfield here. He's the guy that makes the engine hum, and he took it away, middle of the field, knew where to get the ball, boom, boom. Two passes later, Red Bull New York has the lead.
0: And Red Bull New York has the ball, commanding the light is Kate Cowell, taking it back to the middle of the field with Mehmeti. Mehmeti takes it into right channel, and it's that man you're talking about, Doncor. Doncor still going into the attacking third and upfield, looking for Rualgaba, looking for another connection. And the ball is going to escape. It will be a corner kick opportunity for Red Bull New York with the 1-0 lead at 19 minutes here in Harrison, New Jersey, and Kate Cowell will send it in.
1: As a team that has made the playoffs 15 straight years, didn't make the playoffs in 2025. They decided, okay, new sporting director, new coach, flip over the roster. We're doing things a lot differently. As they said, we need to learn to play football a little bit more. Don't just go out there and be battering rams, and you can see what the results have been so far this season.
0: Cade Cowell. A corner coming in from CJ Dos Santos' left. Delivered into the box, looking for the header, snuck it in their goal. And suddenly, it is 2-0. The lead for Red Bull New York. Well, the first goal gave them wings indeed. They have not stopped, and this time it was their left back, Devin Paddleford, the 23-year-old Darren Smith, who's going to sneak in there. Quick-minded, a header to the left of CJ Dos Santos, just snuck it in.
1: And as you said, literally, he snuck in there. It almost is like he crouched down, snuck in between some of the taller players for his first goal of the year. His first goal of the year for Devin Paddleford. He's actually on loan from Minnesota United. Came over this transfer window. It's the sixth corner kick goal of the year for Red Bull New York. And as we said, this has unfortunately been part of the trend for San Diego Football Club. Once the floodgate opens up, can they stop the water from flowing through? Now, that's a couple of goals there in 5 minutes on the road. An even tougher test for the mentality of this team, because they have got to figure out how to stop the bleeding. Need something to happen here. Get back control of this game.
0: Not liking the trend. Darren Smith, San Diego FC conceded three times in the final 17 minutes. And this obviously leading to a collapse after having a 3-0 lead at Austin. San Diego FC have not tasted the honey since beating the Galaxy on August 29th, Darren Smith. And things are looking dire once more with a 2-0 scoreboard at 21 minutes, leading the way, the home side, Red Bull Nueva York.
1: Yeah, indeed. And, you know, unfortunately, Adrian, it's not the trend that we wanted to see from the team, but we saw it against San Jose. We saw it against Philadelphia. We saw it against Austin. You know, it just seems like once things get going and it's not going their way, it's tough to figure out how to turn the faucet off when the other team gets it rolling here. Now a good bit of possession for San Diego Football Club. Try to get control of this match again. SDFC had all the control for the first 8-9 minutes of the game. They just lost it.
0: And it's happening up top, and now they're countering quickly. Red Bull New York trying to take it back to the well, but it's intercepted and well read by Manu Dua. And now San Diego FC with the possession on the far sideline, trying to find Gabriel Pirani. And there is a disconnect. And one of the details that we saw, and I know you're with me on this, and I'm wondering, when will the moment arrive where Bacagol is in with Achiuri, with Anders Dreyer? Because in that Austin game, part of what we saw as far as that energy change and what we were talking about for those 25 minutes, it was also the presence of Bakambu in the middle of all of it, taking away some of the attention from Achiuri, from Anders Dreyer. And despite the good statistics for Marcus Ingvardsson, it doesn't feel like they're converging on him. San Diego FC are having a tough time once they get into the attacking third, finding some space if it's not Anders Dreyer doing the driving.
1: Well, right now, Marcus pretty much has the only shots of the match, so nobody else has really gotten into the flow. Oscar Verhoeven and a couple of shots from Marcus Ingvardsson. So at some point, I think we will see Bakambu, but other guys got to get into the action here as well.
0: And we'll see now Red Bull New York moving with it, and it's going to be Bassan. And getting it to Doncor. Doncor's going to lose the possession now. Gabriel Pirani weaving it through. Marcus Ingvardsson on the other side. Going to cut it back. Leave it for Marcus. And Marcus leaves it for Anders Dreyer. And Dreyer tries to set this cabin on fire.